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The ghost of Dirty Dick is still in search of Little Nell. It's what it is. It's what it is now.

I need her more than ever now. 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I long to hold her hands once more as days come by, and ask her to forgive me for things I did that made her cry.

I'd love to kiss that wrinkled brow. I long to hold her hands once more as days come by, and ask her to forgive me for things I did that made her cry. How few were her pleasures. She never cared for fashion style.